Support for WWOZ comes from the Big Easy Cruise, a New Orleans festival at sea. Sailing from Fort Lauderdale January 16th through the 23rd, 2027, aboard Holland American Lines Eurodam. 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

weary sound, cause that's my home, away down in Louisiana. I'm going back and try to settle down. Gonna settle down, gonna settle down, gonna settle down, gonna settle down.

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Yeah! Oh, yeah, we're gonna take you on a little cruise here, y'all.

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shedding leaves. They don't give a hoot. La-di-da, oh la-di-da, tis autumn. Then the birds got together

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We'll share a spit of moonlight. Just the other day, I heard a lady say, Father,

up there. Now I was standing on the corner in the middle of the block. I saw a lady standing there sitting on a rock. And she began to talk. I ran as fast as I could walk. I heard her shout, "Stop!"

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1: Let's get started off with Hoagie Carmichael, Hong Kong Blues and Ginger and Spice, followed by the Hoosier Hotshots, A Sentimental Gentleman from Georgia, and Is It True What They Say About Dixie? The next one is probably the one that would really hit home for the guys overseas. It's the original Ink Spots singing We'll Meet Again, followed by Ina Ray, E-I-N-A, Ina Ray or Ina Ray and her orchestra, Was It Worth It? And then Jack Jenny with his orchestra, The World is Waiting for the Sunrise, and If You Knew Susie Like I Knew Susie. And we're coming up on the hour, so we might have to break for the live wire in the middle of this, but here we go.

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Six tall, slim, slick, sycamore saplings toss them up a tree. 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

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Yeah. All right. 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
1: 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Beat that rain, huh?
0: Yes.
1: I saw it early. I was like, what are we going to do?
0: I was worried.
1: Could have got the rain boots out me today, y'all. Well, we're going to give y'all some love songs and tell you who you're listening to today, okay? So you have Andrew Bayham on trumpet. That's Mr. Roderick Paulin, Professor Roderick Paulin. Mr. John Jones, Max Moran, the great Mike Essanoff. Right there is my compadre, Roderick Harper, and I'm Jolinda Kiki Chapman.
0: Yes,
1: yeah.
0: The queen, Kiki.
1: Yeah, so we're going to keep it rolling. So glad to see y'all today. So let's keep it pushing, guys.

0: wonderful out here? But is it better than being in love? Thank y'all.
1: What kid do you sing?
0: Now, look, some songs aren't duets, but we decided to make us one. So you got to sometimes make your own stuff, right? I'll make a duet out of the blues. Y'all like the blues? It's the jazz tent. But the jazz tent means you can play anything and make it jazz. Jazz is the only form of music, and you can take any song and make it, give it a jazz feel, right? All right.

0: Merci beaucoup. Warning, warning, warning. I have a public service announcement. Jazz Fest just announced they're sold out for today. Tickets are still available for the general public tomorrow. Back to Johnny Sansone, recorded yesterday at the Blues 10 here on the WWOZ FM New Orleans broadcast of 2026 Jazz Festival. Welcome to the Hotel California.
1: Thank you, Dave.

Thank you, blues fans. I'm going to send this out to my neighbors across the bayou. There they are over there. My St. John buddies. Are you ready?

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We are going to go lickety-split into Irma Thomas, live at the Gospel Tent. Remember, y'all, you dirty sinners out there, this counts as going to church. So take it over, Irma. It's WWOZ-FM New Orleans. Desperado, why don't you come to your senses?

0: mama.
1: Oh, yeah. Yes, he cares. Mm.
0: Yes.
1: Hallelujah.
0: Right here, I'm going to call on
1: yes.
0: one of the ladies in the back. And she's going to bring her spirit to you. Because we've all
1: yeah.
0: got that feeling. All got that feeling.
2: Let's give it up for Irma Thomas.
1: Yeah.
2: Amen. And you know, with

0: sir, I am redeemed. You know, all you have to say is, who will open doors that you cannot see? Jesus will.
1: Yes, he will.
0: Yes, sir.

It was a treat, a pleasure, a privilege to watch Fats noodle on the piano with a new piece of material. And somewhere along the way, you would see he suddenly made it his own.

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All right, we're gonna lay another brand new one on you right now. Fred, you have a great.

0: The Bull working.
1: What?
0: The Bull and Sam Clayton.

0: That's right. Tony Williams singing.
1: Thank you. Right. The song from New Orleans.

0: love you, New Orleans. Thank you so much for having us. Y'all have a great day.
1: All right, 90.7 WWOZ.